0: That one was back to Stevenson George, 611 Oak, 2020 White Honda Station Wagon in Fallon, Arlington, Alabama.
1: Okay, thank you.
2: South Dixie Highway, lot 35, 3350, South Dixie Highway, lot 35, for a 24-year-old female, pain in stomach due to E. coli.

0: Northbound the 154, Michigan, Edward Zebra David, 5261, Edward Zebra David, 5261, Michigan.
1: 135. I don't have my 10-7 on me at the moment.

0: Business 420 North Baxter, 420 North Baxter, first name I request, right? 29th man, Amanda Flores, he's standing by a blue SUV, behind a white Allison number. Attempting to get a wallet and some money that are 68 half stolen. Andrew Stokes, -88 on him.
1: Yeah, I got him.

0: 2015,
1: 9037.
0: Go ahead. Southbound around the 152, caller advised it was the, you know, the entrance or exit to the rest area. White trailer, red tractor, single six fluid tire is now, I believe, off to the side of the roadway. You can also check for a 52 from the tire.
1: Route from the bus.
0: Okay, caller with a passerby.

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1: I can be Russia 37. I'm going to be southbound at 155.
0: Hear on that.
1: Right.

Attention Shawnee EMS, respond to Shawnee Manor, 2535 Fort Amanda Road, 25354 Amanda Road for a 73-year-old male with shortness of breath.

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0: 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I'll be out with the tire debris just north of 1035.
1: Okay.
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He advised he can see two garage doors. Other than that, he's not able to provide any other information.

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Price and Metcalf. 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
1: No.
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1: 10-3.
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0: 24. Possibly behind Kmart where the semi's back in. He keeps advising he's down in there.
1: 10-3. That's where I'm at currently.
0: Males just advised that you just passed him, so he is located behind Kmart. He's yelling help at this time.
1: 25, I got him. Loading docks.

0: 4 Tower.
1: Contact LMH, trauma notification, 53-year-old male.
0: Location, 53-year-old male.

0: Similarly, 9 affirmative 54, that 68 has been confirmed through ODRC. All the 54 in the window, you can see in the county.
1: Copy, thank you. You can mark one.
0: One, cut speed 2046.
2: Ontario abortion. Paul Boyd 34615, repeating Paul Boyd 34615, Ontario.

0: 36.
1: Looking at 771 Green Lawn, 771 Green Lawn for a 6 that just occurred. 29 surviving, she was jumped by a 68 Devin Downton, another 29. She's refusing 30 time of call. She'll be standing by in a white Taurus, I believe they've grabbed some property.
0: Yeah.

0: 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King Henry Lincoln 5203.
1: 9-6-0. Ringing a bell for the silver 2011 Chevy 4-door.
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3: 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Looking at 1102 West Rob, 1102 West Rob, apartment 40-40 for dispute. 68 Landon, or London, Carter's gonna be a problem half.
4: Anaheim.

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No one is occupying the residence.

0: 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Wind is 5 miles per hour north-northeast.
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0: 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We'll be out investigating.
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1: It's going to be a black Chevy pickup, passing southbound, believes it's at 401 First Street.

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0: 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They're gonna separate for right now. I'm late 204.
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0: Booking is 1117 Crestwood, 1117 Crestwood. 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I'm going to meet with Trevon Robertson, you know, an e-bike.
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0: 35, 10-3. 10-35, go ahead. Going to be in the northbound rest area. King Paul Victor 2086. King Paul Victor 2086.
1: 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I'm 62 on the Silver 2004 Honda Portal.

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0: 1943.
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0: 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As well as Ohio, King King Paul 7432.
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0: County base, the Lynn Grove Command. Dominion has advised they do have a unit en route.
1: Shawnee Base from Engine 2, we cannot copy any of your traffic. Could you repeat, please?
0: Shawnee Base to Engine 2, Enbridge has advised they are en route.

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1: 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I'm stuck in traffic. 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

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Happened between 7 p.m. and 2200 hours.

0: I saw the Adrian Arfany, 14 with a 27-year-old male, Scott Brown, in Meat City. I think he was just jumped at Cook Park Break. He was jumped by three or four people. We're still down at Cook Park. Time of call. He is requesting a 30 for a head injury.
1: I'll be around.

0: 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Cheers, Charlie.
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0: propeller's passing the 154. 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
1: Okay, I'll get the 157. We have the 157.
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0: 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So I'm just kind of basing where he's at, where they are.
1: Okay.
2: So for 221 or 36.
1: Scissor.
0: Five, six. I'm going to go ahead and disconnect with him since he can no longer see six. Six should be about a mile ahead of him.

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1: Denver.
2: 225 to 221.
0: Good.
2: Make sure he gets a trespass form if he's never had one. And if he has, make sure he gets a citation.
0: Chad 3 is filling out one now.

0: 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Yes, we'll be approaching the 1000 block of Franklin, followed by an address from the Yosemite Zone.
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2: Okay.
1: Just add that to the call. I'm going to go to Whitetail Acres, check that lot.
2: I do have 10-9 advising that they believe they may actually be coming from Whitetail Acres.

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0: Dispatch Engine 3. I need another 30 to apartment 80 at 1855 North Cole, please.
1: 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Can you vote to your complaint?
0: The same individual that we went on that was down earlier.
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0: Time 2 form 3.
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0: Clear is from the first one. We're on to the next one here at North Cole. Medic, go ahead and take first drive.
1: Have a first drive.

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2: Silver.

Attention County EMS staged by Zimmerly Road for caller advising a female had a knife, potential domestic situation.

0: 44-23, that 1029 is attempting to start the gray 2006 Honda Civic. The 1029 is in possession of the keys.
1: Tethered.

0: 2344, that line is disconnected. 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
1: 40 prior.
0: 1055, EMS.
1: What injuries is the EMS are out for?
0: Unknown at this time, the male advised he's unsure if there were any injuries. This 1029 is no longer in possession of the knife.
1: You feel me?
2: 1590.
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Respond 4981 Zermely Road, 4981 Zermely Road for a possible anxiety attack in a female.

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1: Good. Location is responding to the area of 226 South McDonald, 226 South McDonald for 17 that just occurred. Break. 17 to the attached garage. 71 was inside the garage at the time. Advice 368 came to the garage, grabbed items, and took off on foot. Light skinned black male with two single dreads, a light skinned female with a ponytail, and a black skinned male. Last seen westbound in the alley on foot, running towards Restore. Possibly going to a gray sedan.
2: Southbound roundabout.

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0: Your advice, both the HQ, and Rock McDonald.
1: And I also realized 71 did say they have all three of them on video.

1022 in the area of 135 Emerald Lane, 135 Emerald Lane for a beige Lincoln that hit a building and a transformer. Power is out. 10-9 advising the driver left unknown direction of travel. It is a neighbor coming back to 140 Green Glen. American 3, do you want a county unit to assist?

0: Superior, still southbound, passing Eli to Rose on cable. He's about 6 miles per hour.
1: Twenty-nine's advising. It was a gray, small car, possibly like a Honda Civic or a Honda Accord. I believe I passed it when I was on the way here at Elm in Maine. I was going eastbound.
0: We're southbound on cable, coming up to American Avenue. They're turning westbound on American Avenue. Speed about 10 miles per hour. No traffic.
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1: Go ahead.
0: Howard 77, Mavi 2 FTL. We'll be en route to 4th Street.
1: 37.
2: Can you call on traffic?
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1: Anima.
0: Yeah, 30.

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0: his wife's advising he has real bad diabetes. I don't know if it's going to be something of that nature.
1: ...1030 reference that.
2: Okay.
3: Johnny Bates, Medic 11 is back in quarters.
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0: Lane. We have a 1044 at Hampton Inn, possibly room 225 for a male attempting to 10-1 himself. 10-9 was seeing it over FaceTime. Male has since disconnected. Break. 10-9 said she immediately called us, said she last see him going for his 1057. Is apparently military.
1: 220 myself, 27, 1043.

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0: 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Caller advised, approximately mid block, did not exact address. Can you group people outside?
1: Copy.
0: Is everybody?

0: 241C27, I didn't make contact with the hotel. They did confirm that the room number is 225. They also advised to make entry into the hotel, you have to ring the doorbell.
1: Closing
2: on the person. 10-3. 21. Air, traffic monitor last. Radio traffic, please.
3: 221, I got it.
1: Last traffic was, the room number was confirmed as 225-225. The hotel did state that they locked their lobby. You will have to ring the doorbell.

0: 21.
1: Are you still in contact with the 10 line?
0: 1033, I can give her a call back.
1: Just want to see if she's made contact with him since she's called us.

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1: Negative, that's my suspect from that 17.
0: Okay.
2: Contact. Should I patch through?
3: Yeah, I can go out.

0: 1972.
1: 1972, service returning one patient refusal. 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
1: 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I don't know if they'll make it down this way. They keep exiting and getting back on.
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0: Sorry, that'd be for Yori 87. Cal is requesting a 16 Harding Highway in Devonshire.
1: Mile 87 in that way. Adam 6.

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1: Be on High Street. 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It's King Union Zebra 3016. 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
0: 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Be advised, English is not his first language.
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2: 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For the 71, he applied to the Eastbury Signal 4, 71 is extremely uncooperative, 17.
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1: 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He refused to give me his name. Right. And house shows the phone number to a Tyshawn Knuckles at that address.

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Won't speed up. If she speeds up or slows down, he matches her speed.

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0: 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I'm going to have her wait a few minutes and then let her go on her way. Signal 6 continued eastbound.
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Unit 539.5 North McDonald, 539.5 North McDonald, reference to 91's runaway. 71's new mom. Do we believe she's at that location? Children. Also standing by in a black Kia Telluride.

0: Sí, güey. 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
1: 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Need a repeated?
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1: That's it. Where are you at?

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There's that.

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1: We're going to be just past the exit ramp for the 127. Do you see if counter PD has a 47?
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0: One hundred ten, 24 Hazel. 120 Hazel. Front active six in the front yard. Between 29 and 68. His name is Damon Harris. No weapon seen. It is physical.
1: Oh my gosh.

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Captain Central EMS, attention Central EMS, medical emergency. 420 East 4th Street, 81-year-old female, left arm pain, previous history,

0: Texas, that's Leonette. 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
1: And I want you to proceed. Tune in route. 15's in route.
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0: 38 approaching.
1: We're going to...
0: Walking eastbound. I'm going to check the intersection and then come back.

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1: 15 with that 68 to the AutoZone on Northwest and Rump.
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0: and feeling 37.
1: 79.
0: Northbound to 162, Pennsylvania. Zebra, X-ray Zebra, 9405. Zebra, X-ray Zebra, 9405.
1: Zebra, Pennsylvania.

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0: 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The call 1 David 858 Kentucky was in there yesterday at 17:38, but not 24 hours.
1: Okay.
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1: 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John D. Frank, 261, JZF 261.

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1: 2:30. Route 23.
0: Okay.

0: 10-43.
1: I'll be 10-2, 43 left from Kentucky.
0: 10-3.

0: Does that 16 belong at 457, or is that where he's calling from?
1: He said it belongs at 457. He wouldn't give his location.

0: Go ahead.
1: Can you see if we have a good 7 for a resident at 457 Ewing, please? That dog got running around. Seems aggressive.
0: Copy, sir.
1: We're not getting an answer at the door.

0: Anything in this regard?
1: He advised the alarm company called saying they are going to cancel the alarm at D&D, canceling the alarm.
2: 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Cancel.

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1: 6-4.

0: I'm 52, 510 on Lincoln Highway. The commercial, partially in the road, four-way bonds.
1: Okay, I'm out.

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2: 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Everybody thinks it's on the Market Street side before Huntington Bank by the hill. She's not moving.
1: Sorry for a park.

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1: 10 degrees of 1018 at Save-A-Lot 1420 North Cole Street, Corona Zone 18.

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1: 220 same track.
2: Ten three. Neil is saying he's somewhere with Willamette City's jurisdiction. However, he is mapping to red carpet. Said he was there in room 111. Do not hear anyone else, but he claims there are people there.

0: 221, 43, right carpet.
1: Okay. Units Mill advised he was recently in the hospital for surgery, says he was staying in the room alone.

0: everyone.
1: King Robert John, 4068 KRJ 4068, be at reservoir and enter.
0: Okay.

0: 10-3. Male advising, he thinks some of the subjects have left. Still have not heard any other voices clearly.
1: Two 27, 10-36.
0: 10-3.

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1: Go ahead to 27.
0: 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RJ, 420-974.
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2: 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Oh, back to Malcolm Williams, 470 West McKinnon on our 08 Chrysler. 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

0: Okay, I'm seeing check the areas. Table on the light up, table on the light up for an RO24. 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

Attention Shawnee EMS, respond to 3215 Pocahontas Trail, 3215 Pocahontas Trail for a male needing a lift assist, no known injuries, enter through the front door.

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0: 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I have an 88 by OOL when you're ready.
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0: Alarm company is canceling the alarm. 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Do you want me to drop tones?
1: That's clear. 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
0: 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I have a 1029 that was attacked by a 1016.
1: And 343.
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0: Columbia Main Street, private lot, with Ohio, Henry Charles X-ray, 7011. Henry Charles X-ray, 7011.
1: Okay.

0: in the forestry, kind of wrong plates on and expired. 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
2: 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Incident time is at approximately 0800 break. White male took liquor and candy. They believe he left on foot, unknown direction of travel, break. 10-9 advised you would be able to get a clothing description from the surveillance.
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0: Booking welfare check 425 North Jamison, 425 North Jamison. You're going to be checking the welfare of JV on Carlton Burns. 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

Attention Shawnee EMS, respond to 2793 Shawnee Road, 2793 Shawnee Road, endoscopy center for a female experiencing upper right abdominal pain. Enter through the south side door.

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1: 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Be clear, 1030, just to confirm.
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0: 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Paul Ocean Charles, 4245. Paul Ocean Charles, 4245.

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1: You're on I-524, 100 block of Northwest.
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0: And the 62 on a gray 25 Ram.

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0: 67, 61. Go again, 411 Marion, 411 Marion. Possible stick raccoon. Caller advised you call it going to the bushes. Your complaint is going to be at 410 account. Or I'm sorry, 410 Marion.
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0: Westbound area check completed. All three detached in 45.

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1: 224.
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0: 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Gonna be out with a black Chevy Silverado. No visible RP. Stand by for RP. King Edward Young, 7729. King Edward Young, 7729.
1: Okay.

dispatch medic 3 and engine 3, medic 3 and engine 3, respond to 317 East McKibben, 317 East McKibben has a 55-year-old female complaining of chest pain. She's had open heart surgery twice and is vomiting blood.

0: 600 North Elizabeth, 900 North Elizabeth. Tom Haas is going to be at Darnell Duhart. Apparently he's destroying things inside the residence as well as breaking a window. Your complaint is going to be Alina Williams.
1: Seven, Cavi. 61, Cavi.
0: 11:26.

0: check for three pedestrians, southbound 75 near Brees Road, break. Call advised, it looked like three young kids, possibly between the ages of 7 and 13, walking northbound on the southbound side.
1: Route, Robin, Atlanta.
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0: 1059 3877 westbound, 3877 westbound.
1: 10-3, 10-43.
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2: 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She's going to be in room number 2. Medic 2, correction, it's room 102.
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1: Please check the area northbound 68 from the 11 break.
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1: The dark red Honda Accord, RP of John George George 4795. Keeps going off the roadway, now going to the center. Appears he was nodding off.
0: Okay.
1: Or 22, the RP does return to a maroon 2012 Honda 4-door 25 in Arlington.

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0: 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Realizing they have a dump truck parked in the rear of their lot, they keep yelling at their employees as they're coming out. You know, four white males, they'd like to leave.
1: Stick to one copy.

0: I think I went straight up Main Street because nothing's passed me here by the airport. 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
1: Okay. 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

0: 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Reverend's at 31.
1: How many vehicles?
0: Two vehicles right outside the Calum Police Court, Sheriff's Office.
1: Okay.
0: If they have nobody available, I can handle it.
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1: 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There's four passengers in the truck. Traveling at very high rates of speed, passing in no passing zones.

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0: 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Oh, which one's I facing? 13.
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Yeah. Just dropped a 68 off on Central. He was known to dabble in 260.

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1: Bailiff is unable to provide an ETA. They contract with an outside service.
0: 10-3. 224 will be 1060 here until they can arrive.
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1: We're almost on location.
2: Cape Bourne, Windsor. It's going to be Ohio. Paul, Ocean Charles, 6130. Paul, Ocean Charles, 6130.

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0: Supposing you should respond to 311 East Market, 31 East Market. You'd be speaking to a Jermaine Gardner who'd be standing by in a white Honda SUV in reference to a Lashina refusing to leave the property.
1: Copy. Michael Mattis. Copy.
2: Trent and Brown. Penley.
3: If you could start towards 75, 87 unit is trying to go through the vehicle. It's not stopping, not in pursuit as of yet, Briggs.
4: Good.
3: Southbound, probably about 178.
4: Okay.
5: 224.
6: The pickup service is almost 1040, correction, almost 1036 per bailiff.
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0: if you could check the McDonald's on West Street for a small 13, possibly 6 or 8 years old, no shirt, black shorts, right? He came in there by himself. He's now sitting in the playground area. 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He's been there for approximately 30 minutes.
1: That's fair, thank you.

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1: 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He was flagged down by a male who saw the 1022.
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0: 339.
2: Yes. 1971 is on location, LMH 5.2.

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1: 36 lower level, ending 392.1, 392.1.
0: 339.
2: Yes. 1971 is on location, LMH 5.2.

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0: Units are 2, civil.
1: 1338.
2: Down for the 149, break. It's a bright blue Kia Rio with Michigan plate, called in by an off-duty FPD. Speeds 90 to 100 and in and out of traffic.

0: debate.
1: Red cab tanker with C cord on the door of the cab, over the roadway. 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
0: Looking at traffic around Lincoln Park, for a gold minivan break. Gonna be parked in a parking lot to the rear of the firefighter museum, next to the gazebo. Caller's advising they're doing 260 inside the 24, and there are at least 213s in the back.
2: Seven eight, copy. You can show me approaching.
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0: 1350.

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2: Ten forty-three to 4125 South Dixie Highway, 4125 South Dixie Highway, 4A 1071, Cenas for further.

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1: Nottingham County 61, just occurred from Joey's, 124 North Main, 124 North Main, City of White, Town and Country, Parcel 99, the numbers on it are going to be 1256, 1256, unknown direction, they're going to be checking their camera.

0: area. There's no direction of travel on this.
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1: 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I'm also trying to check Fox.

0: 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It'll alert us.
1: I'm going to be out with the 1024. It's on Thayer Road, close to the roundabout on Thayer Road.
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3: 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I didn't see anything.

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0: Do we need to drop tone for additional personnel?
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1: He gets in the car at 1:28, so around that time.
0: Clear. 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
1: Right now I just have him at the ATM. 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
0: Clear.
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0: Good.
1: Piccolo transfer to Rockless northbound from the 115. It was going to be a black Dodge Durango, unable to maintain lanes, high rates of speed. There were no post 6 units in position and passing on the berm.

Attention Shawnee EMS, respond to 3512 Pocahontas Trail, 3512 Pocahontas Trail, for a male that has fallen out of his wheelchair needing a lift assist.

0: 42.
1: Just received a 7. That 29 is going to be at 999 West Wayne, 999 West Wayne, out with APA behind the complex.
0: Out there.

0: 9-4-5-9-6, exit in 127. 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
0: 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Non-emergent, please.

0: to dispatch medic 2, respond to 441 South Dewey, 441 South Dewey, the request of rescue, non-emergent, original call of a lift assist, 52-year-old female.
1: Okay, medic.

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0: I believe I'll be out with a 52, possible 31 southbound at the rest area.

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0: Your mining car computer's not working. Can I get the numbers again?
1: 223, 223, Harrison.
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0: 5-4 coming up on Bluffton. It appears 6 is going to continue through in that exit.
1: Okay, I'll be stationary 134.

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0: Yeah.

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2: We got him outside.

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1: Sounds super at 35 and 313. Frank Robert Mary 473. Frank Robert Mary 473.
0: Okay.
2: Wayne Paisley, Paul Adam Sam, Lincoln Edward Young, May 7th, 1984.

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1: I get to you, Mr. Cole. Location of the 61 suspects nearby.

0: How's that?
1: The 29 located at 24 at 1912 East Elm, 1912 East Elm. They're advising it's going to be to the rear of the trailer park. The trailer itself is run down with half the trailer missing. Subjects are inside in the van parked in the front of it.
0: Five four right, he did.
2: Okay, I'll be through 6.

0: 29 located at 24 at 1912 East Elm, 1912 East Elm. Everybody, it's going to be to the rear of the trailer park. The trailer itself is run down with half the trailer missing. Subjects are inside the van and parked in the front of it.
1: I five four right, he did.
2: Okay, I'll be through 6 south of 131.
1: I five.
2: Played enter, is that accurate?

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0: It'll be negative 88 on Wayne Paulswood.
1: Copy. Can you guys run a CCH for prior domestic convictions?

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1: An on-scene call will be around shortly at 1547.
0: Thirty-five. Check up.
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0: Okay. County's requesting we handle a single vehicle, minor 31A. It's going to be State Route 235 and US 30. On 235 southbound on the overpass, motorcycle versus car, bleeding from the elbow. They have fire and EMS en route.
1: 235 family, I'll be en route.

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1: 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We're out to St. Rita, starting 0.0.
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1: 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George David Victor, 45.
0: 1035.
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1: IODL Union Union 196827, Union Union 196827, break.
0: Go ahead.
1: Ohio ID card, Tom Sam 563602. Tom Sam 563602.
0: 1035. VA 65 for that ID card. 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
2: /77, is that 29 giver name that you were talking to? What you say it was?
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4: 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Lindsay Dreffer.

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0: 704, copy. You're arriving at LMH. Revise your ending mileage. 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
1: Five point 9.
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1: 5.9.
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1: Caller 36 must have exited and bluffed in because she doesn't see him behind her anymore. 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
0: No, okay, I'll still stand by. It's 152, just 366 back home.
1: Okay.

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1: 0. 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
0: Battalion 19, Engine 10, Medic 71 and route, Walgreens.
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0: 77, 50.
1: Both units handle a standby request, 1400, 1400, Reese. We'll be meeting with Morgan Wessel on a white Acura in reference to child custody.
0: Copy.
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0: 1617.
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3: Okay. 1618.

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0: 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Please get a photo of what she's wearing.
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0: Do you want this no-touch stored inside?
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0: Yes, sir.

0: Medic 71, I held up my Italian.
1: Italian 19, 1971, 1910, and held up by your train at 1622.
0: Allen County, ladder 1931 is on location, Walgreens. Nothing showing, still occupied. We'll be out investigating.
1: 1931 is on location, nothing showing, still occupied. 1931 is out investigating, 1622.
2: Eighty-three to 52. Good. When you get to county, get some pictures of that 29 of what she's wearing. Copy.
0: Thirty-two, 38, Fenway. 33 at the scale.
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0: 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I'm going to go to the roof, check the units out. He has it in just silent mode right now.
1: That's clear.
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1: Battalion 19, engine paramedic 71's on the scene.
0: Battalion 19, 19, 10, 19, 71, all locations, 1629.

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1: Do you need one person I want in there with you?
2: 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I'm on the roof right now. All the units look good. All the fence look good.
1: That's clear.

0: Attention Shawnee EMS, respond to Shawnee Township parking lot, 2535 Florida Manor Road, 2535 Florida Manor Road. You're being a parking lot in front of the lobby for an 18-year-old male experiencing seizure symptoms.
1: Thirteen and seven, the on location 1630.

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0: You can mark situation contained. All equipment will be in service returning. Command terminated.
1: Situation contained. 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Go back to 02 West.
0: That's clear. We'll return to West.

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0: 1644.

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1: Right, I can.

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1: Okay, will that be Dylan?
0: Right, it is.
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0: Battalion 19, Medic 1971, back in quarters.
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It doesn't look, it's not appearing that he has one through Alaska. 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
0: How is uniform?
1: $16.49.
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0: The desk clerks are back on the phone saying the male subject is escalating as far as he keeps bothering them. He has not actually come down to the lobby, but he keeps calling them by phone break. He also did just call 911.
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0: 83.
1: Actual address is going to be 609 Michael. Same 7's called in multiple times, wanting us to try to call another number as taxi or get her out to her prescription pharmacy.

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0: 1720.

0: Both units could respond to 654 South Dana. 654 South Dana, you'll be speaking with a Clover Sinclair, right? She advised her neighbors at 645 South Dana stole her Amazon packages. They are at the residence refusing to give them their property back.
1: Vine and Harrison.
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0: bright green Dodge SRT northbound from the 118. This is going to be a 61 incident transferred to us by Piqua. Break.
1: Good.
0: It's going to be a two Mary driver with dreads pointed in a salt 61 at our caller. Signal 6 exited, turned right onto Breeze Road. Suspect is a Dante Eric. Caller pulled into the bargain center on Dixie Highway in a red Tahoe.
1: Okay, and 6 continued north, correct?

0: Assistant Personnel EMS, Assistant Personnel EMS, we have a 94 emergency at 111 Primrose Place. We have a 50-year-old female who fell. Her leg sounds all red and everything. She wants to go to the hospital. I need 3 EMTs, please report to the building.
1: This can't be interrupted.
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3: Can you just have that call, please?
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77. Need you to respond to 225 Holler, 225 Holler, reference to a small 13, approximately 3 to 4 years old, walking around, no parents.

0: Tom George 970-22 Adam 99665. Gonna be a Dara Arms. Daria. David Edward Robert Young Adam.
1: Okay, was that your serial?
0: Right.
1: Okay, the SO is en route.

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1: Hi there.
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0: 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Will be 2-0 for him.
1: 1730.

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0: 44, 23 to 41, 44 to dispatch. Individual is east on Hume, following all traffic rules. Not a problem, we will be too.
1: 10-3.

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2: Standard.

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1: Go ahead.
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1: 1747.

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2: 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He left with that other vehicle that showed up.

0: to break away for a 31. It's going to be southbound, the 125, just before the exit break.
1: Good.
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3: 2473 is en route, 16, correction, 1811.

southbound 161 with Ohio temporary Victor 001464V001464 outbound.

0: 1815.
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is a hospital at 1819 with a mileage of 15.6 of 1819, 15.6

Attention Central EMS, attention Central EMS. We have a medical emergency at 21523 Sports Road. We have a 79-year-old male, possible heart attack. I need 3 available EMTs. 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

0: Attention Pentonville EMS, attention Pentonville EMS, we have a second time. We have an emergency at 21523 Swartz Road. We have a 79-year-old male, possible heart attack. I need 3 available EMTs. 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
1: Okay, I'm coming.

0: Attention Central EMS, attention Central EMS. We have a second run. We have a 79-year-old male, possible heart attack at 21523 Schwartz Road. I need 3 available EMTs to report to the building.
1: Central Medical One is responding from the hospital.
0: Thank you.
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3: 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Morning, Virgil.
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0: It was just a 13 playing on a phone, but you need to be two uniforms.
1: They are both units responding to 1430 Woodrow, 1430 Woodrow for possible 17 report. Suspect's going to be a Joel Taylor, white male, 50. He does reside at the residence, but they've managed to split the house in two different sections. And just speak with the complainant, Rachel Bell.
2: That's affirmative.
3: Thank you.
0: Signal 3, thank you.

0: in reference to that CPO6 device, she's already been made aware of it. The county just hasn't changed it in weeks.
1: Okay. It's only 10:35. Check up.

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Smoke coming from a golf cart, smelling electrical, smoke is gray in color.

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1: Copy cartoon route. You check the line from the 119 on 75 northbound. Auglaize County advised they keep getting a 911 hang up, like a moving 911 call, but they keep hanging up on them.
2: Say northbound or southbound, or they're not sure.
1: Northbound.
2: In route.

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0: 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That Metcalf and Ford.
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is on location at 2955 Sands. Appears to be a side-by-side truck cadet. No smoke coming from the unit. Established Sands Command. Jim's with the IC. We'll be out investigating.

0: park. There's no more. There's no southern back. There's a turning one facing Clown House.
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0: 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It's going to be in reference to a stepmom and stepdaughter suspects, Danetta Pickett.

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1: 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Southbound 161 with Texas to William Boy Tom 1813 WBT 1813 Texas.

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0: 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You're still in the roadway. Incident occurred in front of the Clark Station on Nigger Grid.
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0: 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Edward Queen 6039, repeating King, Edward Queen 6039.
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1: 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You and traffic, read that sign, go ahead.

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1: Okay. N35, nothing in file for this over 2004 Buick.

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can you or 954 check on a 52? It's up on US 30, just east of the state route 65 on the eastbound side. A large tire in the middle of both lanes.

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0: Located at 617 Albert, 617 Albert. Krista Johnson, call 911. But there's six people at our residence trying to fight her. We have a mixture of 13s and adults.
1: You advise they're inside the residence?
0: Negative. They're going to be out on the roadway in our porch.
1: Clear. Personnel.